0: Hello.
1: Hello.
0: It's me.
1: Who?
0: I'm the Punkoid Man.
1: Mr. Punkoid Man.
0: Yeah. But I'm not any more the child I was.

0: understand why.
1: So, you are the guy. You.
0: That was your topic of ideas. Here it's dead.
1: You stink.
0: Look at me.
1: You are in the
0: so, what's time is it?
1: And what do you do?

0: person now.
1: Really?
0: I thought I could change this fucking world. Hello. It's me.
2: Right.

0: never run from, even if they cost you a fight. One is a man who's helpless and can't run with you.
1: What's the other? What's the other? What's the other? What's the other? What's the other? What's the other?

You better run. You're running out of time. Damn it. That's all they talk about. The ocean. And the sunset. Watch that big ball of fire.

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1: Light is crashing.
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0: Don't joke with your life longer.
1: You've had every chance to make good. You've been taken into the church, given a chance to lead a good life.

You've had every chance to make good. You've been taken into the church and given a chance to lead a good Christian life. And instead of that, you've gone.

We talked. He'd tell me about the town he grew up in, all the little girls he'd fuck. There was a chemical factory in this town, and told me it was putting so much shit in the air you couldn't think straight. It got to a lot of the people. There's a lot of crazy shit going on there. People having weird dreams and seeing things that wasn't there. So one time, this one little girl, she was staring off at something one time, starts screaming. The people hanging around, they come to her and ask her what's wrong, and she says she sees the end of the world.

whatever happened in that hardcore music we all know and love, it's right fucking here. Here's a little anthem for you. Do you believe in forever?

something inside that you need so much. The sight of a touch, or the scent of a sound, or the strength of an oak with roots deep in the ground.

0: there nothing in your past to make you refuse it?
1: No. Thank you, Howard.
0: Yes, and give in. Isn't Mr. Rourke the man you said you'd break?
1: I tried it and lost.
0: Are you admitting defeat? That was obvious.
1: Do you wish to call it that? I think it was a victory for both of us.

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Oh, we have prepared some twos for you. We hope you like them. The first one is 2-4, gentlemen. Here we go. 2-4, Cuba. Ah, ah.

0: prepared some tunes for you. We hope you like them.
1: The first one is 2-4, gentlemen. Here we go.
0: 2-4,
1: playback.

0: leaves and flowers of the Indian hemp weed is used in the form of a cigarette. Marijuana smoking, experts point out, can make a helpless addict of its victim within weeks, causing physical and moral ruin and death. Should you ever be confronted with the temptation of taking that first puff of a marijuana cigarette, don't do it.
1: In this case, the state waives trial of the defendant. It is convinced that he is hopelessly and incurably insane, a condition caused by the drug marijuana to which he was addicted. It is recommended, Your Honor, that the defendant be placed in an institution for the criminally insane for the rest of his natural life.
2: I see no reason.

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You know you're not getting anywhere, but you walk on anyway. This is the oasis of dreams. This is Time's Retreat.

0: shall be a dark soul. 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This soul will not rest in an angel, but a man. And he shall be a warrior.
1: Kali saya ikut.

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0: 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It must be this way. One day you will understand why. The world is teeming with unnecessary people. As a knight of honor, as a protector of the seal, I sacrifice myself to the blood of criminals.
1: As long as hatred exists, I shall remain impervious to attack.

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0: 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Smoke, fire, oppressive heat, as Colombian and Jamaican drug fiends once again transform the streets of L.A. into a slaughterhouse. Who the hell's in charge down here? The cops? Uh-uh. They're outmanned, outgunned, and incompetent.
1: You. $2 million, man. In cash. Right now.
2: This is not about money. This is about power. A new king in the streets. This is the message he has for your people. You are history. He really says.
3: Magic.
2: Fucking voodoo magic, man. You know what? I tell you what I believe.

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I believe in pain. 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
1: Did you hear that?
0: What?
1: Something on that tape when it ran backwards.
0: What are you talking about?
1: Run it down again. Now play it backwards.
2: That child is the child of evil.
1: I don't believe it.
0: You never sounded so good.
1: I'm serious. Play this backwards and you hear evil messages.

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1: I'm right here, love bucket.
2: A pearly dewdrop.
1: I miss you so much, darling. You know I can never live.